0: drugs. Some of those drivers even blew a 0.00 on the breathalyzer, and they were still hauled off to the pokey after officers say they failed roadside sobriety test. Now, experts and even former law enforcement trainers are saying, hey, this is concerning. These tests aren't exactly reliable when it comes to detecting impairment. As for the folks caught up in it, the damage is real. I mean, we're talking thousands in legal fees, nights in jail, and months of stress trying to clear their names. And the bottom line is this. It could cost the state and the city bigly. And if anybody is going to need a stiff drink when the bill comes due, it might just be the city's own attorneys realizing that they're the ones who helped run it up.
1: You're riding with Rowdy.
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4: ABC News, I'm Dave Packer. The U.S. striking Iranian missile drone and radar sites today.
5: What U.S. Central Command is saying is that this was a response to yesterday's attack on a commercial ship that was transiting the Strait of Hormuz. We know that the Strait of Hormuz has been really the focal point of this war over the past several months.
4: ABC's Christian Cordero. Search and rescue operations around the clock in Venezuela after a pair of powerful earthquakes. The death toll now at least 920. 33 people injured and more than 50,000 people unaccounted for. A federal judge declaring a mistrial in the Palisades arson trial of Jonathan Rendernick. The jury deadlocked, unable to reach a verdict after 2 days of deliberations. Prosecutors say they'll retry the case. Former hedge fund chief Leon Black voluntarily appeared before the House Oversight Committee today to speak about his relationship to Jeffrey Epstein. Black refused to answer a number of questions, finally walked out. He's now been subpoenaed. This is ABC News. A new lawsuit offers insight into Red Lobster's bankruptcy background.
6: Customers loved it, but $20 Ultimate Endless Shrimp helped to drive Red Lobster into bankruptcy. Now some creditors are suing the former controlling shareholder, Thai Union, saying that seafood producer demanded the promotion remain in place because it benefited from it. In its filing, the creditors called the Endless Shrimp deal a car crash.
4: ABC's Jim Ryan. Washington, D.C. has reached a settlement agreement for an undisclosed amount with a resident who claims police illegally detained him following an Ohio National Guard patrol in September while he was playing Darth Vader's Star Wars Imperial March on his phone. Earth will get a close encounter this weekend. An asteroid named 1997 NC-1 will make its closest approach Saturday morning, coming within 1.6 million miles, according to the European Space Agency. It's between 2,400 and 5,400 feet wide, about the size of 2 to 4 Empire State Buildings. Dave Packer, ABC News.
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2: 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Facebook would be the biggie. What's going on with my rowdy friends there? Julie says, now that April Fool's Day is behind us once again, we can return to everything on the internet being true. Chris is not losing his mind, though it may appear that way. He just posted, I didn't lose my motivation. I put it somewhere safe, and now I can't seem to find it. And lastly, we hear from Amber, who is kind of in the same boat as Chris. She says, I put my phone down to be present and immediately forgot why.
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4: 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Lows around 61 tonight under partly cloudy skies. Southeasterly winds 8 to 15 miles per hour. Highs level off around 84 tomorrow. Partly cloudy skies. Lows level off around 67 tomorrow night. Slight chance for storms. Low 90s Sunday with a chance for storms near 100 Monday. Taking a look at the extended forecast, 95 Tuesday, 95 Wednesday, and 95 on Thursday. I'm Staff Meteorologist Paul Trombley. Currently 68.
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1: How long has it been since we shared a Florida man story? Because I think we're long overdue. A 49-year-old man wearing a pink wig, fake breasts, and a thong bikini was arrested for causing a disturbance outside of an Applebee's restaurant in Clearwater. Police say that Daniel Sorello was so drunk he could not care for himself, and he was stumbling around the parking lot. Tried to get into a vehicle that was not his, and he could not answer basic questions when he was questioned by deputies. So he was arrested for disorderly intoxication and impersonating Christine Ohm's husband.
0: It's Riding with Rowdy. Real country resumes in moments.
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1: A helicopter pilot in South Africa crashed after a penguin in a cardboard box slipped off a researcher's lap and hit the aircraft's pitch lever during takeoff, which caused the helicopter to tilt violently before its rotor blades struck the ground. But despite the serious damage to the helicopter, neither the 35-year-old pilot, the passengers, or the penguin sustained any injuries. But following the incident, authorities recommended additional safety training for the pilot, who, despite having over 1,650 flight hours, failed to properly secure the penguin for safe transport. But in his defense, I don't think you could ever produce a single helicopter pilot who has ever perused the addendum to any flight instruction manual that was labeled penguin.
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2: 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Partly cloudy tonight with a low of 61. Southeasterly winds 8 to 15 miles per hour. High of 84 tomorrow. Partly cloudy skies tomorrow night. Slight chance of thunderstorms. Lows dip down to about 67. Highs level off around 93 Sunday with a chance for storms. 99, bright sunshine expected Monday. A peek at the extended shows, 95 Tuesday, 95 Wednesday, and 95 on Thursday. I'm staff meteorologist Paul Trombley. Right now, 65.
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11: Bear right at exit 32, then begin to wonder why you never bought a fish tank. In 1.3 miles, you'll realize you've been mispronouncing epitome your whole life. At the round-

0: redheaded. This is Rowdy Yates reporting.
1: People who have the largest number of close friends apparently have the greatest degree of pain tolerance, which does make sense to me. You would need a high degree of pain tolerance to sit through all of those god-awful vacation photos. Are you losing the battle of the bulge? This could be part of the problem. 7 in 10 Americans say they have snacks with them at all times. Speaking of which, have I showed you guys my new McNugget holster yet? Oh, and believe it or not, it's not just the guys. Young women are almost as prone to road rage as young men. A study found that female drivers are nearly as likely to tailgate, yell abusive language, shake their fists, blast their horns, and cut in front of other drivers. But enough about my wife.
0: This is Riding with Rowdy. The good stuff. Back in a few.
2: ABC News, I'm Dave Packer. Venezuela's President Delcy Rodriguez says responders are undertaking intensive rescue operations, searching for people thought to be under the rubble after two powerful earthquakes. The death toll nearing 1,000, 50,000 people missing. U.S. retaliation after Iran struck a ship in the Strait of Hormuz Thursday.
3: The U.S. military delivering a, quote, powerful response, attacking Iran for what President Trump called a foolish violation of our ceasefire agreement. U.S. Central Command says American aircraft struck Iranian missile and drone storage locations and radar sites along the coast.
2: ABC's Rachel Scott. The Ebola outbreak in Africa is now one of the largest on record, with more than 1,200 cases and nearly 300 deaths. The CDC now declaring it a level one outbreak, allowing the deployment of additional resources. President Trump's former national security advisor, John Bolton, could face jail time after pleading guilty to mishandling classified information today. This is ABC News. Another area of Texas is now considered an infested zone because an animal was found carrying the New World screwworm.
4: State and federal agricultural officials have ordered quarantines for nine west and southwest Texas counties as they sterilize adult flies and release them into the environment.
5: We've released 100 billion a week for 19 months. That's 8 billion sterile flies.
4: But Texas Agriculture Commissioner Sid Miller tells ABC News,
5: the sterile flies aren't working.
4: He wants to add a bait and insecticide regimen to the program, something federal officials have resisted. Jim Ryan, ABC News in Dallas-Fort Worth.
2: A small plane crashed into Beijing's tallest building, leading to evacuations in the business district. But China scrubbed social media posts about the crash and has not issued any statement. A Chicago nonprofit purchasing the West Side's only single-family home designed by famed architect Frank Lloyd Wright. Austin Coming Together plans to restore the 1903 home, which became a city landmark in 1984 but's fallen into disrepair. Dave Packer, ABC News.
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2: 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Partly cloudy tonight with a low of 61. Southeasterly winds 8 to 15 miles per hour. High of 84 tomorrow. Partly cloudy skies tomorrow night. Slight chance of thunderstorms. Lows dip down to about 67. Highs level off around 93 Sunday with a chance for storms. 99, bright sunshine expected Monday. A peek at the extended shows, 95 Tuesday, 95 Wednesday, and 95 on Thursday. I'm staff meteorologist Paul Trombley. Right now, 65.
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0: Life is all about balance. How many times has somebody tried to serve you up that batch of bologna? Do you ever find the perfect balance of work, family, and friends and recreation? And 4 out of 10 of us really never ever stop working. I'm one of them. Far beyond the Monday through Friday, 8 to 5, we are peering at our desktops and laptops and tablets and phone screens, fully expecting an after-hours call or an email that requires our immediate attention. Now, some people admit to doing this because they just can't seem to turn it off. And then you have the rest of us who do that because if we didn't, we couldn't seem to pay our bills.
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1: File this under things you can't unlearn about someone. A woman's story is making the rounds after a guy who was clearly interested in her discovered they were actually related, but decided that really wasn't much of a deal breaker for him. This woman said the whole situation started out quite innocently enough when the man began messaging her online, and then she noticed something kind of odd. His last name matched her mom's maiden name, and that's when the family tree took a hard turn. The man casually revealed that their mothers were cousins, which made them third cousins, but instead of backing off, he kind of leaned in, and here was his reasoning. He said he'd already done the research. And the woman said he told her, I Googled it and insisted that dating third cousins was legal and then asked her out on a date. Oh, hold on, it gets weirder. Not ready to give up, this determined suitor reportedly tracked down her mother directly to plead his case, assuring her that he wasn't a creep and reassured her that everything was fine. That didn't help either. Well, laws in the United States do vary when it comes to cousin relationships. Experts say restrictions mostly apply to first cousins everywhere but Alabama.
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2: 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Lows level off around 61 tonight under partly cloudy skies, southeasterly winds, 8 to 15 miles per hour. Sunshine mixed with clouds at times tomorrow, highs level off around 84. Slight chance for storms tomorrow night, 67. Low 90s Sunday with a chance for storms. Near 100, bright sunshine Monday. Take a look at the extended forecast, 95 Tuesday, 95 Wednesday, and 95 on Thursday. I'm staff meteorologist Paul Trombley. Right now, it's 66 degrees.
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1: Are you up for a bonus stupid criminal story today? Because I don't want to let this one simmer, not even for a day. A young man in Singapore attempted to snatch a luxury handbag from a woman in a shopping mall, but tripped and fell during his escape. And in the scuffle, a folder that he was carrying flew open, and it scattered several copies of his resume across the floor. Well, he panicked, and he ran away empty-handed, but left behind his full name, his address, and his educational history, too. That guy had been in the mall, applying for jobs all day long, and police visited his home that evening and arrested him right there in front of his own mother. People often say that crooks should pursue a more honest line of work, and in his defense, it does appear that he really was trying.
0: This is Riding with Rowdy. This part pays for the other part.
2: ABC News, I'm Dave Packer. The death toll from Venezuela's double earthquake Wednesday has topped 900. 50,000 people are still unaccounted for. A massive search and rescue effort is underway. Iran got its response 24 hours after its drones targeted a ship in the Strait of Hormuz. U.S. Central Command says American aircraft struck Iranian missile and drone storage locations and radar sites along the coast. President Trump.
3: I don't like the fact that they took a shot yesterday. Actually, four. We knocked down three at a ship. Not an Allied ship, but a ship, a very expensive ship. And it was fine, but it took a little beating. They shouldn't be doing that.
2: A mistrial declared today in the arson case of 29-year-old Jonathan Rindernecht, accused of setting what eventually became California's Palisades fire. The deadlock was 10 jurors set on a not guilty verdict and two on guilty. Prosecutors say they'll retry the case. This is ABC News. Former Trump administration national security advisor John Bolton has entered a guilty plea to mishandling classified information under a deal that could allow him to avoid prison. U.S. Attorney Kelly Hayes says the case proves no one is above the law.
4: The rules governing classified and national defense information apply equally to everyone, regardless of position and regardless of how long you have served with the United States government.
2: The judge ultimately will decide Bolton's punishment. Carlos Mendoza has been fired as manager of the New York Mets, replaced by Andy Green. New York's 34-47 following a six-game losing streak, 15 games behind NL East leading Atlanta. Green has been working in the Mets front office running the farm system. He's an American comedy icon, and this weekend Mel Brooks turns 100.
5: Excuse me while I whip this out.
2: In honor of his birthday Sunday, the American Film Institute's proclaimed Brooks' 1974 movie Blazing Saddles the funniest film of all time. Dave Packer, ABC News.
6: 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I've been surfing here since I was a kid. Now, seeing my grandson out on the water, it means everything to me. Watching him and taking in the blue waves, the sea breeze, the blurry horizon.
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1: Oh, sure, there's people that want to live forever. 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And when they wake up, there's their money just waiting for them. 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I call these people weirdos.
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2: 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Lows level off around 61 tonight under partly cloudy skies, southeasterly winds 8 to 15 miles per hour. Sunshine mixed with clouds at times tomorrow, highs level off around 84. Slight chance for storms tomorrow night, 67. Low 90s Sunday with a chance for storms. Near 100, bright sunshine Monday. Take a look at the extended forecast, 95 Tuesday, 95 Wednesday, and 95 on Thursday. I'm staff meteorologist Paul Trombley. Right now, it's 66 degrees.
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1: So answer me a question, guys. Is your wife nagging you all the time to do yard work? I think it's important that you tell her that you cannot, because it's just too dang dangerous. It is a fact that over 60,000 people had lawnmower accidents in 2025, and another 32,000 men were injured by pruning and trimming equipment. Now, I realize that number sounds incredibly high, but to put it into perspective, many of those accidents could have been avoided had these guys not volunteered to be on the lawn care crew at their local nudist colony.
0: Riding with the Rowdy. The music has stepped out for a second.
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1: This is the part you were waiting for. 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

0: 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You're riding the rowdy.
1: A Virginia woman narrowly escaped a catastrophic explosion after attempting to light a cigarette in a van containing a leaking propane cylinder. That blast was powerful enough to blow the roof, doors, and windows right off of her Chrysler Pacifica, and debris from this explosion was found over 100 feet away, and the force of the detonation shook nearby homes so violently that pictures fell right off the residence walls. Miraculously, though, the driver survived the incident with only minor injuries. Authorities are using the accident to remind the public to always ventilate their cars when transporting gas canisters, and the American Lung Association is using it to remind people of the unforeseen hazards of smoking.
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2: 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Lows dip down to about 61 tonight under partly cloudy skies. Southeasterly winds 8 to 15 miles per hour. Daytime highs approaching 84 tomorrow. A blend of clouds and sun. Slight chance for storms tomorrow night. Lows level off around 67, partly cloudy. Low 90s Sunday with a chance for storms near 100 Monday. A peak at the extended shows 95 Tuesday, 95 Wednesday, and 95 on Thursday. I'm staff meteorologist Paul Trombley. Currently 66.
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1: The CDC reports that 40% of Americans are obese, and those numbers continue to rise. They say it's only going to stop if the government steps in, and we know how that'll work. When it comes to trimming the fat, no one knows better than the U.S. government. 52% of men think you can stay friends with a woman after you have had adult relations with her, but 0% of those men actually care if that happens. And finally, scientists have discovered a way to completely turn off the brain and all neural activity by using light pulses. If you're curious, they call this device television.
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3: ABC News, I'm Dave Packer. A judge has declared a mistrial in the federal trial of Jonathan Rinderknecht, accused of starting a blaze that later became the Los Angeles Palisades Fire.
4: His defense team was really saying, hey, look, there is no evidence that his client actually did this, and then that fire led in from the Lockman fire to the Palisades fire, that connection should then go back to his client, and that he's responsible for what ultimately happened.
3: ABC's Alex Stone in L.A. The death toll in Wednesday's double earthquakes in Venezuela, topping 900,000 missing. Rescue efforts are underway. The U.S. and Latin American countries are coordinating relief efforts. The U.S. military announcing strikes against Iran. CENTCOM calling it a response to yesterday's attack by Iran on a ship in the Strait of Hormuz. The Texas Education Board making Bible passages required reading for more than 5 million public school students. This is ABC News. A 12-year-old was hurt by a bison at Yellowstone National Park this morning. Park officials say it happened near Mud Volcano. The child was taken to a hospital. Alec Murdoch's back in court Monday for the first time since the South Carolina Supreme Court overturned his double murder conviction.
5: Newly assigned Judge Deborah McCaslin is set to hold a status conference to determine a schedule for a new trial, which prosecutors say they want as soon as possible. The status conference comes more than 3 years after a South Carolina jury found Murdoch guilty of murdering his son and wife in a crime that captured global headlines. The South Carolina Supreme Court threw out that conviction last month after concluding that a court clerk tainted the jury's verdict by making comments to jurors that, quote, egregiously attacked Murdoch's credibility and defense. Peter Haralambos, ABC News.
3: WNBA Caitlin Clark will miss Saturday's game against the Los Angeles Sparks while she recovers from a back injury she suffered against Phoenix Wednesday. After Saturday, Indiana won't play again until July 5th. Dave Packer, ABC News.
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0: about a wedding you will never forget. Or maybe you wish you could. Bride in England was just minutes away from walking down the aisle when her own sister-in-law tossed a bucket of black paint all over her and her beautiful white dress. That's not something borrowed, that's something ruined. But here's the really wild part. The wedding still went on. It was a couple hours later, after a bit of a cleanup and a wardrobe change, but that bride walked down the aisle and said, "I do," like nothing was going to stop her big day. So what about the attacker? Well, she got a suspended sentence. She got community service and a permanent restraining order. And me, I don't see what the big deal is. The bride said she wanted her wedding to be colorful, and there's no denying she got that. And a little something extra.
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3: 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Lows dip down to about 61 tonight under partly cloudy skies. Southeasterly winds 8 to 15 miles per hour. Daytime highs approaching 84 tomorrow. A blend of clouds and sun. Slight chance for storms tomorrow night. Lows level off around 67, partly cloudy. Low 90s Sunday with a chance for storms near 100 Monday. A peek at the extended shows 95 Tuesday, 95 Wednesday, and 95 on Thursday. I'm Staff Meteorologist Paul Trombley. Currently 66.
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1: Good fences make good neighbors. We all know that, but even the best of fences ain't gonna stop this, and that's a barking dog. And apparently, a barking dog is the number one beef that neighbors have. It's not an unkempt lawn, loud music, a leaf blower early in the morning. It's a barking dog because the sound of a barking dog travels about 50 feet in the normal space between yourself and your neighbor's house is only about 10 feet. 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
0: It's Riding with Rowdy.
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1: A truck driver from France was incarcerated for 70 days and found out the hard way that vindication does not pay nearly as much as he had hoped. Just $129 a day. He was hauling about 3,000 bars of soap.

0: from one nation to the other. And a routine inspection incorrectly identified his payload as cocaine, so they hauled him off to jail. Well, it took a while, but further testing proved he wasn't hauling drugs, so he was eventually released. And if this story sounds fishy to you, I'll let you know that it did me too. First, what French person do you know that even uses soap?
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3: 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Lows dip down to about 61 tonight under partly cloudy skies. Southeast winds 8 to 15 miles per hour. Daytime highs approaching 84 tomorrow. Sunshine mixed with clouds at times. Slight chance of thunderstorms tomorrow night, 67. Chance for storms Sunday, high of 93. 99, ample sunshine expected Monday. A peek at the extended shows, 95 Tuesday, 95 Wednesday, and 95 on Thursday. I'm staff meteorologist Paul Trombley. Right now, 64.
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2: Our stupid criminal story takes a bit of a detour today, no pun intended. A Turkish policeman who stopped a car speeding late at night was shocked to discover an 11-year-old boy in the driver's seat and his 5-year-old baby brother next to him. That kid told police he had taken the opportunity while his father was sleeping to treat his brother, you know, to a little ride around town. The officer was further astonished when the boy said he'd been driving by himself for at least 3 months or more. But the real jaw-dropper of them all was his admission that it was his very own father who taught him how to drive in the first place.
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3: ABC News, I'm Dave Packer. Searching through the rubble for survivors in Venezuela, where some 50,000 people are still unaccounted for after Wednesday's powerful twin earthquakes.
4: The coastal city of La Guaira hit hardest, building after building flattened. This woman, who says she has multiple family members trapped under the rubble, begging for more help from the government. Saying human strength is not enough. They need heavy equipment to help them with the search.
3: ABC's Lauren Glassberg. Iran got its response 24 hours after its drones targeted a ship in the Strait of Hormuz. U.S. Central Command says American aircraft struck Iranian missile and drone storage locations and radar sites along the coast. Secretary of State Rubio said an agreement reached Friday between Israel and Lebanon begins to put in place a framework for lasting peace and security. Former National Security Advisor John Bolton pleading guilty to illegally sharing classified material. This is ABC News. The parent company of Saks Fifth Avenue has officially merged from Chapter 11 bankruptcy with a new name. The company will now be called Exemplar Luxury Group. A happy ending to the story of a missing giraffe.
5: Gracie the giraffe has been found safe and healthy, Texas authorities now say. Cedar Hollow Ranch had been searching for the animal since Monday, with her owner even offering a $5,000 reward for information that led to her safe return. But the manager of the ranch, Vic Jones, was able to locate Gracie by helicopter about 4 miles south of the ranch in Texas Hill Country. Gracie is a reticulated giraffe known for its rectangular spots and is estimated to be about 4 years old. Mike Dubusky, ABC News.
3: Serena Williams has been drawn to play 20-year-old Maya Joint of Australia in the first round at Wimbledon for her first singles match in nearly 4 years. The 44-year-old seven-time Wimbledon singles champion will also compete in doubles with sister Venus. Dave Packer, ABC News.
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2: So tell me, has this ever happened to you? 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Yep, you have never worn it before. Apparently this happens a lot. How much, you ask? 11% of us say that we purchase new clothes and then we just forget that we've got them. Of course, I had a similar problem in my heavy drinking days, which is the reason I still make monthly payments on a Chevy Camaro that I have never seen.
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3: 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Lows dip down to about 61 tonight under partly cloudy skies. Southeast winds 8 to 15 miles per hour. Daytime highs approaching 84 tomorrow. Sunshine mixed with clouds at times. Slight chance of thunderstorms tomorrow night, 67. Chance for storms Sunday, high of 93. 99, ample sunshine expected Monday. A peek at the extended shows, 95 Tuesday, 95 Wednesday, and 95 on Thursday. I'm Staff Meteorologist Paul Trombley. Right now, 64.
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0: The decades that defined country. Right now. KLG.

0: 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It's Writin' with Browdy.
1: It is a fact that middle children have long felt overlooked and kind of stereotyped in their birth order. Phrases like middle child syndrome floating around forever. However, Brock University and the University of Calgary, well, they brought some very positive news for those in the middle. Analyzing personality traits in over 700,000 of them, the study found that middle children actually scored the highest in honesty, humility, and agreeableness. Right alongside Indian rug burns, wedgies, and wet willies.
0: This is Writin' with Rowdy.
2: 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Lows level off around 61 tonight under mainly clear skies. Winds out of the southeast, 8 to 15 miles per hour. Tomorrow, 80.

0: 83. Slight chance of thunderstorms tomorrow night. Lows level off around 67, partly cloudy. High temperatures reach up to 93 Sunday with a chance of thunderstorms. 99, clear skies Monday. Take a look at the extended forecast. 95 Tuesday, 95 Wednesday, and 95 on Thursday. I'm staff meteorologist Paul Trombley. Currently, it's 64 degrees.
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1: ABC News, I'm Dave Packer. Rescue crews racing against time in Venezuela. Teams from around the world are deploying to the country. More than 1,000 rescue personnel trying to find people trapped in the rubble. Death toll now surpassing 900 and rising. Katie Sussman with the Latin American Deputy Regional Director of the International Rescue Committee. Her organization launching an emergency response.
2: The whole infrastructure of Venezuela, including social services, public services, energy, medical supplies, et cetera, was already quite debilitated.
1: The U.S. military announcing strikes against Iran. CENTCOM calling it a response to the attack on Iran by Iran on ships in the Strait of Hormuz. The Texas Education Board making Bible passages required reading for more than 5 million public school students. A federal judge declaring a mistrial in the Los Angeles Palisades fire arson trial of Jonathan Rinderdicht. The jury deadlocked, unable to reach a verdict after 2 days of deliberations. This is ABC News. Allegations of animal cruelty and fraud at a Northern California rescue where investigators say the remains of dozens of dogs have been uncovered.
3: A search warrant affidavit alleging the rescue accepted dogs and money from shelters across California under the promise they would be cared for and rehomed. Instead, investigators believe dogs were killed to make room for more. The investigation began after a neighbor uncovered a burial pit containing 8 dogs with apparent gunshot wounds. No charges have been filed against the owner or any employees. Experts say prosecutors would have to prove exactly what happened. Investigators say hundreds of dogs sent to the rescue are still unaccounted for.
1: ABC's Cameron Bob. Europeans are doing what they can to beat the heat as temperatures soar past 100 degrees.
4: Absolutely concerned. I don't think our houses are built for this kind of temperature. We're thinking of buying an aircon for our flat, and, you know, they're very expensive.
1: Conditions are expected to ease in coming days. Dave Packer, ABC News.
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1: 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Lows level off around 61 tonight under mainly clear skies. Winds out of the southeast, 8 to 15 miles per hour. Tomorrow, 83. Slight chance of thunderstorms tomorrow night. Lows level off around 67, partly cloudy. High temperatures reach up to 93 Sunday with a chance of thunderstorms. 99, clear skies Monday. Take a look at the extended forecast. 95 Tuesday, 95 Wednesday, and 95 on Thursday. I'm staff meteorologist Paul Trombley. Currently, it's 64 degrees.
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1: 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Mainly clear skies overnight with lows around 61. Southeasterly winds 8 to 15 miles per hour. A blend of clouds and sun Saturday, high of 83. Slight chance of thunderstorms Saturday night, lows level off around 67, partly cloudy skies. Daytime highs approaching 93 Sunday with a chance of thunderstorms. 99, ample sunshine expected Monday. Take a look at the extended forecast. 95 Tuesday, 95 Wednesday, and 95 on Thursday. I'm staff meteorologist Paul Trombley. Currently 64.
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1: ABC News, I'm Dave Packer. Searching through the rubble for survivors in Venezuela, where some 50,000 people are still unaccounted for after Wednesday's powerful twin earthquakes.
2: The coastal city of La Guaira hit hardest, building after building flattened. This woman, who says she has multiple family members trapped under the rubble, begging for more help from the government. Saying human strength is not enough. They need heavy equipment to help them with the search.
1: ABC's Lauren Glassberg. Iran got its response 24 hours after its drones targeted a ship in the Strait of Hormuz. U.S. Central Command says American aircraft struck Iranian missile and drone storage locations and radar sites along the coast. Secretary of State Rubio said an agreement reached Friday between Israel and Lebanon begins to put in place a framework for lasting peace and security. Former National Security Advisor John Bolton pleading guilty to illegally sharing classified material. This is ABC News. The parent company of Saks Fifth Avenue has officially merged from Chapter 11 bankruptcy with a new name. The company will now be called Exemplar Luxury Group. A happy ending to the story of a missing giraffe.
3: Gracie the giraffe has been found safe and healthy, Texas authorities now say. Cedar Hollow Ranch had been searching for the animal since Monday, with her owner even offering a $5,000 reward for information that led to her safe return. But the manager of the ranch, Vic Jones, was able to locate Gracie by helicopter about 4 miles south of the ranch in Texas Hill Country. Gracie is a reticulated giraffe known for its rectangular spots and is estimated to be about 4 years old. Mike Dubusky, ABC News.
1: Serena Williams has been drawn to play 20-year-old Maya Joint of Australia in the first round at Wimbledon for her first singles match in nearly 4 years. The 44-year-old seven-time Wimbledon singles champion will also compete in doubles with sister Venus. Dave Packer, ABC News.
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1: 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Mainly clear skies overnight with lows around 61. Southeasterly winds 8 to 15 miles per hour. A blend of clouds and sun. Saturday, high of 83. Slight chance of thunderstorms. Saturday night, lows level off around 67. Partly cloudy skies. Daytime highs approaching 93. Sunday, with a chance of thunderstorms. 99, ample sunshine expected Monday. Take a look at the extended forecast. 95, Tuesday, 95, Wednesday, and 95 on Thursday. I'm Staff Meteorologist Paul Trombley. Currently, 64.
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1: 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Lows level off around 61 overnight under mainly clear skies. Winds out of the southeast, 8 to 15 miles per hour. Highs level off around 83 Saturday. Sunshine mixed with clouds at times. Partly cloudy skies Saturday night. Slight chance of thunderstorms. Lows level off around 67. Daytime highs approaching 93 Sunday with a chance of thunderstorms. 99, ample sunshine expected Monday. I'm staff meteorologist Paul Trombley. Currently 64.
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1: ABC News, I'm Dave Packer. Rescue crews racing against time in Venezuela. Teams from around the world are deploying to the country. More than 1,000 rescue personnel trying to find people trapped in the rubble. Death toll now surpassing 900 and rising. Katie Sussman with the Latin American Deputy Regional Director of the International Rescue Committee. Her organization launching an emergency response.
2: The whole infrastructure of Venezuela, including social services, public services, energy, medical supplies, etc., was already quite debilitated.
1: The U.S. military announcing strikes against Iran. CENTCOM calling it a response to the attack on Iran by Iran on ships in the Strait of Hormuz. The Texas Education Board making Bible passages required reading for more than 5 million public school students. A federal judge declaring a mistrial in the Los Angeles Palisades fire arson trial of Jonathan Rinderknecht. The jury deadlocked, unable to reach a verdict after 2 days of deliberations. This is ABC News. Allegations of animal cruelty and fraud at a Northern California rescue where investigators say the remains of dozens of dogs have been uncovered.
3: A search warrant affidavit alleging the rescue accepted dogs and money from shelters across California under the promise they would be cared for and rehomed. Instead, investigators believe dogs were killed to make room for more. The investigation began after a neighbor uncovered a burial pit containing 8 dogs with apparent gunshot wounds. No charges have been filed against the owner or any employees. Experts say prosecutors would have to prove exactly what happened. Investigators say hundreds of dogs sent to the rescue are still unaccounted for.
1: ABC's Cameron Bob. Europeans are doing what they can to beat the heat as temperatures soar past 100 degrees.
4: Absolutely concerned. I don't think our houses are built for this kind of temperature. We're thinking of buying an aircon for our flat, and, you know, they're very expensive.
1: Conditions are expected to ease in coming days. Dave Packer, ABC News.
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2: 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Lows level off around 61 overnight under mainly clear skies. Winds out of the southeast, 8 to 15 miles per hour. Highs level off around 83 Saturday. Sunshine mixed with clouds at times. Partly cloudy skies Saturday night. Slight chance of thunderstorms. Lows level off around 67. Daytime highs approaching 93 Sunday with a chance of thunderstorms. 99, ample sunshine expected Monday. I'm staff meteorologist Paul Trombley. Currently 64.
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0: 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Lows level off around 61 overnight under mainly clear skies. Winds out of the southeast, 8 to 15 miles per hour. Daytime highs approaching 83 Saturday. Mainly sunny, partly cloudy Saturday night. Slight chance of thunderstorms. Lows around 67. Highs level off around 93 Sunday with a chance for storms. 93 Monday. A peek at the extended shows. 95 Tuesday. 95 Wednesday. And 95 on Thursday. I'm staff meteorologist Paul Trombley. Currently 65.
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1: ABC News, I'm Dave Packer. Searching through the rubble for survivors in Venezuela, where some 50,000 people are still unaccounted for after Wednesday's powerful twin earthquakes.
2: The coastal city of La Guaira hit hardest, building after building flattened. This woman, who says she has multiple family members trapped under the rubble, begging for more help from the government. Saying human strength is not enough. They need heavy equipment to help them with the search.
1: ABC's Lauren Glassberg. Iran got its response 24 hours after its drones targeted a ship in the Strait of Hormuz. U.S. Central Command says American aircraft struck Iranian missile and drone storage locations and radar sites along the coast. Secretary of State Rubio said an agreement reached Friday between Israel and Lebanon begins to put in place a framework for lasting peace and security. Former National Security Advisor John Bolton pleading guilty to illegally sharing classified material. This is ABC News. The parent company of Saks Fifth Avenue has officially merged from Chapter 11 bankruptcy with a new name. The company will now be called Exemplar Luxury Group. A happy ending to the story of a missing giraffe.
3: Gracie the giraffe has been found safe and healthy, Texas authorities now say. Cedar Hollow Ranch had been searching for the animal since Monday, with her owner even offering a $5,000 reward for information that led to her safe return. But the manager of the ranch, Vic Jones, was able to locate Gracie by helicopter about 4 miles south of the ranch in Texas Hill Country. Gracie is a reticulated giraffe known for its rectangular spots and is estimated to be about 4 years old. Mike Dubusky, ABC News.
1: Serena Williams has been drawn to play 20-year-old Maya Joint of Australia in the first round at Wimbledon for her first singles match in nearly 4 years. The 44-year-old seven-time Wimbledon singles champion will also compete in doubles with sister Venus. Dave Packer, ABC News.
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1: 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Lows level off around 61 overnight under mainly clear skies. Winds out of the southeast, 8 to 15 miles per hour. Daytime highs approaching 83 Saturday. Mainly sunny, partly cloudy Saturday night. Slight chance of thunderstorms. Lows around 67. Highs level off around 93 Sunday with a chance for storms. 93 Monday. A peek at the extended shows. 95 Tuesday. 95 Wednesday. And 95 on Thursday. I'm staff meteorologist Paul Trombley. Currently 65.
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1: 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Mainly clear overnight with lows around 61. Southeast winds 8 to 15 miles per hour. Mainly clear again Saturday. High temperatures reach up to 83. Partly cloudy Saturday night. Slight chance of thunderstorms. Lows around 67. High temperatures reach up to 93 Sunday with a chance for storms. 99, ample sunshine expected Monday. A peek at the extended shows, 95 Tuesday, 95 Wednesday, and 95 on Thursday. I'm staff meteorologist Paul Trombley. Right now, it's 64 degrees.
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1: ABC News, I'm Dave Packer. Rescue crews racing against time in Venezuela. Teams from around the world are deploying to the country. More than 1,000 rescue personnel trying to find people trapped in the rubble. Death toll now surpassing 900 and rising. Katie Sussman with the Latin American Deputy Regional Director of the International Rescue Committee. Her organization launching an emergency response.
2: The whole infrastructure of Venezuela, including social services, public services, energy, medical supplies, et cetera, was already quite debilitated.
1: The U.S. military announcing strikes against Iran. CENTCOM calling it a response to the attack on Iran by Iran on ships in the Strait of Hormuz. The Texas Education Board making Bible passages required reading for more than 5 million public school students. A federal judge declaring a mistrial in the Los Angeles Palisades fire arson trial of Jonathan Rinderknecht. The jury deadlocked, unable to reach a verdict after 2 days of deliberations. This is ABC News. Allegations of animal cruelty and fraud at a Northern California rescue where investigators say the remains of dozens of dogs have been uncovered.
3: A search warrant affidavit alleging the rescue accepted dogs and money from shelters across California under the promise they would be cared for and rehomed. Instead, investigators believe dogs were killed to make room for more. The investigation began after a neighbor uncovered a burial pit containing 8 dogs with apparent gunshot wounds. No charges have been filed against the owner or any employees. Experts say prosecutors would have to prove exactly what happened. Investigators say hundreds of dogs sent to the rescue are still unaccounted for.
1: ABC's Cameron Bob. Europeans are doing what they can to beat the heat as temperatures soar past 100 degrees.
4: Absolutely concerned. I don't think our houses are built for this kind of temperature. We're thinking of buying an aircon for our flat, and, you know, they're very expensive.
1: Conditions are expected to ease in coming days. Dave Packer, ABC News.
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1: 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Mainly clear overnight with lows around 61. Southeast winds 8 to 15 miles per hour. Mainly clear again Saturday. High temperatures reach up to 83. Partly cloudy Saturday night. Slight chance of thunderstorms. Lows around 67. High temperatures reach up to 93 Sunday with a chance for storms. 99, ample sunshine expected Monday. A peek at the extended shows, 95 Tuesday, 95 Wednesday, and 95 on Thursday. I'm staff meteorologist Paul Trombley. Right now, it's 64 degrees.
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1: 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Lows around 61 overnight under clear skies. Winds out of the southeast, 8 to 15 miles per hour. High of 84 Saturday. Mainly cloudy skies Saturday night. Slight chance for storms, 67. Temps well above average Sunday and Monday, with highs from the low 90s to the upper 90s. Chance of thunderstorms Sunday. Take a look at the extended forecast. 95 Tuesday, 95 Wednesday, and 95 on Thursday. I'm staff meteorologist Paul Trombley. Currently, it's 63 degrees.
0: 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KLG.

One morning it was drizzling rain. Fighting and trouble are my middle name. I was raised in the canebrake by an old mama lion. Can't no high-toned woman make me walk the line.

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1: ABC News, I'm Dave Packer. Searching through the rubble for survivors in Venezuela, where some 50,000 people are still unaccounted for after Wednesday's powerful twin earthquakes.
2: The coastal city of La Guaira hit hardest, building after building flattened. This woman, who says she has multiple family members trapped under the rubble, begging for more help from the government. Saying human strength is not enough. They need heavy equipment to help them with the search.
1: ABC's Lauren Glassberg. Iran got its response 24 hours after its drones targeted a ship in the Strait of Hormuz. U.S. Central Command says American aircraft struck Iranian missile and drone storage locations and radar sites along the coast. Secretary of State Rubio said an agreement reached Friday between Israel and Lebanon begins to put in place a framework for lasting peace and security. Former National Security Advisor John Bolton pleading guilty to illegally sharing classified material. This is ABC News. The parent company of Saks Fifth Avenue has officially merged from Chapter 11 bankruptcy with a new name. The company will now be called Exemplar Luxury Group. A happy ending to the story of a missing giraffe.
3: Gracie the giraffe has been found safe and healthy, Texas authorities now say. Cedar Hollow Ranch had been searching for the animal since Monday, with her owner even offering a $5,000 reward for information that led to her safe return. But the manager of the ranch, Vic Jones, was able to locate Gracie by helicopter about 4 miles south of the ranch in Texas Hill Country. Gracie is a reticulated giraffe known for its rectangular spots and is estimated to be about 4 years old. Mike Dubusky, ABC News.
1: Serena Williams has been drawn to play 20-year-old Maya Joint of Australia in the first round at Wimbledon for her first singles match in nearly 4 years. The 44-year-old seven-time Wimbledon singles champion will also compete in doubles with sister Venus. Dave Packer, ABC News.
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1: 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Lows around 61 overnight under clear skies. Winds out of the southeast, 8 to 15 miles per hour. High of 84 Saturday. Mainly cloudy skies Saturday night. Slight chance for storms, 67. Temps well above average Sunday and Monday, with highs from the low 90s to the upper 90s. Chance of thunderstorms Sunday. Take a look at the extended forecast. 95 Tuesday, 95 Wednesday, and 95 on Thursday. I'm staff meteorologist Paul Trombley. Currently, it's 63 degrees.
0: 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Right now. 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
1: 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Daytime highs approaching 84 today. Under mainly clear skies, winds out of the southeast, 10 to 20 miles per hour. Slight chance of thunderstorms tonight. Lows dip down to about 67. Mainly cloudy skies expected. Mainly cloudy skies expected tomorrow. Chance of thunderstorms. Highs level off around 92. Temperatures well above average Monday and Tuesday, with highs from the mid-90s to the upper 90s. Slight chance of thunderstorms Tuesday. I'm Staff Meteorologist Paul Trombley. Right now, it's 62 degrees.
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1: ABC News, I'm Chuck Sievertson. The U.S. and Iran are shooting at each other again. The British military says a tanker was struck by a missile or a drone in the Strait of Hormuz today. Bahrain says that Iran targeted it with drones today. Iran says it's targeting American military installations to retaliate for overnight airstrikes. At Miami International Airport, an American Airlines flight aborted takeoff after a business jet entered the same runway last evening.
2: Just told me to cross the runway, sir.
3: No, we said Amerijet 461.
1: That from liveatc.com. A close call at Newark Airport yesterday is being investigated. United pilot called to the control tower as they were landing to say that the jetliner almost hit a drone. For the rare back-to-back deadly earthquakes in Venezuela, the U.S. launching three urban search and rescue teams. Andrea Brito says relatives are trapped in the rubble.
4: We are still hoping that they're still in the building of them collapsed completely.
1: This is ABC News. Not one, but two tropical storms are expected today to cause flooding in the Tokyo region. They're already causing floods in western Japan and are forecast to move toward the capital. A new push for Major League Baseball salary caps. The league is calling it the biggest issue fans want solved, as too many have little hope for lower-paying teams competing in a World Series. Negotiations are going on. ABC News partner ESPN's Jesse Rogers says the salary cap is opposed by the players' union.
5: This would be a drastic change. It would put them more in line with the other professional sports leagues, the NBA, the NHL, and the NFL. Those all have salary caps and have a limit to how long you can sign for or how much you can sign for.
1: What else is going up nowadays? Says ABC's Jim Ryan.
6: Cooking out for the 4th of July will likely cost you an extra 4%. The American Farm Bureau Federation says that's how much prices for a typical barbecue have risen this year compared to 2025.
1: Chuck Sievertson, ABC News.
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1: 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Daytime highs approaching 84 today. Under mainly clear skies, winds out of the southeast, 10 to 20 miles per hour. Slight chance of thunderstorms tonight. Lows dip down to about 67. Mainly cloudy skies expected. Mainly cloudy skies expected tomorrow. Chance of thunderstorms. Highs level off around 92. Temperatures well above average Monday and Tuesday, with highs from the mid-90s to the upper 90s. Slight chance of thunderstorms Tuesday. I'm staff meteorologist Paul Trombley. Right now, it's 62 degrees.
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2: 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Daytime highs approaching 84 today. Under mainly sunny skies, winds out of the southeast, 10 to 20 miles per hour. Mainly cloudy skies expected tonight. Slight chance of thunderstorms. Lows level off around 67. Cloudy skies with a few peaks of sun tomorrow. Chance of thunderstorms. High temperatures reach up to 92. Temperatures well above average Monday and Tuesday with highs from the mid-90s to the upper 90s. Slight chance of thunderstorms Tuesday. I'm staff meteorologist Paul Schreiber.

0: 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Currently, it's 61 degrees.
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1: ABC News, I'm Chuck Sievertson. More air attacks between the U.S. and Iran. Iranian drones attacked Bahrain, home of the U.S. Navy 5th Fleet. The British military says a tanker was hit from the air in the Strait of Hormuz today after U.S. airstrikes on Iran. But what's called a framework agreement has been signed in Washington by Israeli and Lebanese officials. Hezbollah, the Iranian-backed militants Israel's been fighting, is not a party to the deal and says it rejects it. Hot, dry, windy conditions fueling a fast-moving wildfire in Utah, forcing the governor to declare an emergency and restrict fireworks. ABC's Melissa Don.
2: The fire danger in Utah is rapidly growing. Officials telling people to have their go bags ready because any new wildfire that sparks could be life-threatening as crews are just fanned out across the state.
1: For the back-to-back deadly earthquakes in Venezuela, the U.S. is sending 3 urban search and rescue teams to join the mission. This is ABC News. Britain's government today says it will open safe legal routes for eligible refugees while also changing human rights laws to make it easier to deport people who are in the country illegally. Because flop sweat is so unfashionable, says ABC's Jim Ryan.
3: It's Fashion Week in Paris, and it coincides with some of the highest temperatures ever recorded in the City of Lights. The show must go on. Fashion houses are providing guests with misting machines, parasols, and glasses of ice water served on silver platters.
1: A retirement party for Schlitz Beer in Wisconsin today. There will be live music, food, and sales of what was once the top-selling beer in the U.S. Wisconsin Brewing Company brewmaster Kirby Nelson says the last chance to get your hands on it will be at Old World Wisconsin Museum on the 4th of July.
4: We've had folks who worked at Schlitz, who delivered Schlitz, who represented Schlitz in sales, who drank Schlitz all their lives. They all had a Schlitz story.
1: Chuck Sievertson, ABC News.
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9: With a look at news, I'm Brian Langland. Metro Transit's Blue Line light rail will shut down for 7 weeks beginning Monday. As crews undertake a major $100 million maintenance project, bus service will replace the trains along the route, and riders could expect to see longer travel times. The work includes replacing every track switch on the line, installing new rail, and upgrading signal systems. Minnesota Office of Higher Education is awarding nearly $5 million to help train workers across the state. The state agency announced $4.87 million in dual training grants to 71 businesses and 5 regional organizations. The funding will help support training for 867 employees in high-demand fields, including healthcare, manufacturing, agriculture, information, technology, transportation, and childcare. That's news. I'm Brian Langland.
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1: 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Daytime highs approaching 84 today. Under mainly sunny skies, winds out of the southeast, 10 to 20 miles per hour. Mainly cloudy skies expected tonight. Slight chance of thunderstorms, lows level off around 67. Cloudy skies with a few peaks of sun tomorrow. Chance of thunderstorms. High temperatures reach up to 92. Temperatures well above average Monday and Tuesday, with highs from the mid-90s to the upper 90s. Slight chance of thunderstorms Tuesday. I'm staff meteorologist Paul Trombley. Currently, it's 61 degrees.
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0: 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Daytime highs approaching 84 today. Under mainly sunny skies, winds out of the southeast, 10 to 20 miles per hour. Mainly cloudy skies expected tonight. Slight chance of thunderstorms. Lows level off around 67. Cloudy skies with a few peaks of sun tomorrow. Chance of thunderstorms. High temperatures reach up to 92. Temperatures well above average Monday and Tuesday with highs from the mid-90s to the upper 90s. Slight chance of thunderstorms Tuesday. I'm staff meteorologist Paul Trombley. Currently 63.
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5: 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Tom Morley of Redwood Falls has a birthday. Tom, happy birthday. Taylor Clousey of Bellevue has a birthday. Taylor, happy birthday. Lori Kapischke of Morgan celebrates a birthday. Lori, happy birthday. Troy Welch, Wabasso, has a birthday. Happy birthday, Troy. And Aaron Torrey of Redwood Falls celebrates a birthday. Aaron, happy birthday to you. Our birthday bash winner on this 27th day of June is Troy Welch of Wabasso. Troy, you picked yourself up a complimentary buffet from the Pizza Ranch on the birthday bash.
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1: ABC News, I'm Chuck Sievertson. New air attacks between the U.S. and Iran. President Trump says Iran broke the ceasefire. Iran says the U.S. broke their new initial agreement. And Iranian drones attacked Bahrain, home of the U.S. Navy Fifth Fleet. The British military says an oil tanker in the Strait of Hormuz was attacked. Disputes between the U.S. and Iran on reopening the Strait of Hormuz continue. ABC News senior White House correspondent Selena Wang.
2: Before the war, one-fifth of the world's energy supply transited through the strait, but this latest incident shows just how tough it's going to be for traffic to get back to normal levels.
1: Another long-range air attack by Iranian drones hitting a major industrial facility in a Russian city, says Ukrainian President Zelensky. Hot, dry, windy conditions fuel a fast-moving wildfire in Utah, the governor declaring an emergency and restricting fireworks. In Miami, an American Airlines flight aborted takeoff after a business jet entered the same runway last evening. This is ABC News. A 74-year-old Good Samaritan stabbed after he defended a pregnant woman on a New York City bus is talking about it. He says a man complained about a baby stroller and pushed past the pregnant woman, causing it to hit her stomach. Tony Hunter spoke up, and then that man and another attacked him, the fight spilling out onto the street.
3: I'm not a hero. You know, I try to do the right thing, look out for anybody. It didn't have to be her. It could have been anybody that's in they're having problems, you know, that's in a situation where they need somebody to watch their back.
1: Two young men have been arrested. What about America is making a big hit with these visitors? Time for the World Cup.
4: Foreign FIFA fans apparently love the ranch dressing they're finding in the U.S., so much so the TSA had to offer guidance for how people should pack it in their luggage. Now UPS is offering a 20% discount on international shipping through the end of September.
1: ABC's Jim Ryan. Chuck Sievertson, ABC News.
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11: With a look at news, I'm Brian Langland. Metro Transit's Blue Line light rail will shut down for 7 weeks beginning Monday as crews undertake a major $100 million maintenance project. Bus service will replace the trains along the route, and riders could expect to see longer travel times. The work includes replacing every track switch on the line, installing new rail, and upgrading signal systems. Minnesota Office of Higher Education is awarding nearly $5 million to help train workers across the state. The state agency announced $4.87 million in dual training grants to 71 businesses and five regional organizations. The funding will help support training for 867 employees in high-demand fields, including healthcare, manufacturing, agriculture, information, technology, transportation, and child care. That's news. I'm Brian Langland.
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1: 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Daytime highs approaching 84 today. Under mainly sunny skies, winds out of the southeast, 10 to 20 miles per hour. Mainly cloudy skies expected tonight. Slight chance of thunderstorms. Lows level off around 67. Cloudy skies with a few peaks of sun tomorrow. Chance of thunderstorms. High temperatures reach up to 92. Temperatures well above average Monday and Tuesday, with highs from the mid-90s to the upper 90s. Slight chance of thunderstorms Tuesday. I'm staff meteorologist Paul Trombley. Currently 63.
2: With the funeral news, I'm Brian Langland. Crystal Lee Dames, 58, of Springfield, passed away on Sunday, June 21st, in New Ulm. Funeral services will be held Monday, June 29th, at the Cornerstone Christian Church in Redwood Falls at 10:30. Visitation for Crystal Dames will be Sunday, June 28th, from 2 to 6 p.m. at the Redwood Valley Funeral Home. Visitation continues 1 hour prior to the service at the church on Monday. Burial will be in the New Avon-Salem Cemetery, rural Owasso. Stevens Funeral Service, Redwood Valley Funeral Home, handling the arrangements. Ethel Mae Beloit, 84, of Lamberton, passed away on June 14th at Valley View Manor in Lamberton. A private burial will take place at the Leota Cemetery in Leota, Minnesota, in August. Lila Jesuits, 96, of Hutchinson, formerly of Wood Lake, passed away on Wednesday, June 24th, at the Harmony River Living Center in Hutchinson. Funeral services will be at 2 p.m. on Thursday, July 2nd, St. John's Lutheran Church in Wood Lake. Visitation for Lila Jesuits will be held 1 hour prior to the service, 1 to 2 p.m. at the church. Interment will be at the St. John's Lutheran Cemetery in Wood Lake. Sunset Funeral and Cremation Association of Echo are handling the arrangements. That's a look at the funeral news. I'm Brian Langland.
0: 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KLGR.

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1: 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Highs level off around 84 today under mainly clear skies. Winds out of the southeast, 10 to 20 miles per hour. Slight chance of thunderstorms tonight. Lows level off around 67. Mainly cloudy skies expected. Cloudy skies with a few peaks of sun tomorrow. Chance of thunderstorms. High temperatures reach up to 92. Clear skies Monday with highs around 97. 94, slight chance of thunderstorms Tuesday. I'm Staff Meteorologist Paul Trombley. Currently 64.
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1: ABC News, I'm Chuck Sievertson. Accusing each other of breaking their agreements, carrying out new air attacks, the U.S. and Iran. Iranian drones attack Bahrain, where the U.S. Navy 5th Fleet is stationed, and the British military says an oil tanker in the Strait of Hormuz was attacked. Two parties not at war with each other sign what's called a framework agreement in Washington between Israel and Lebanon, but the Iran-backed militants Hezbollah is not a party to the agreement, saying it rejects its terms. Texas mandating Bible lessons in public schools, sparking a debate about the separation of church and state. ABC's Alex Brochet.
2: Bible passages are included in every grade's required materials. So in elementary school, students will begin with a picture book series, and starting in the fourth grade, they will read specific Bible passages about Jesus.
1: Amid the devastation from deadly earthquakes in Venezuela, the U.S. launching three urban search and rescue teams to join the mission. This is ABC News. Extreme childhood obesity is being cited in the case against Michigan parents arrested this week on second-degree murder charges. Genesee County Prosecutor David Layton says the mother and father paid for veterinary services for the family dog the day their son died.
3: I can't think of what else this is other than extraordinary, terrible neglect. And to me, that's willful and wanton misconduct, which is second-degree murder.
1: 7-year-old weighed 250 pounds at death. The couple's 5-year-old daughter says the home is a hoarding situation. A new push for Major League Baseball salary caps. The league is calling it the biggest issue fans want solved, as too many have little hope for lower-paying teams competing in a World Series. Negotiations are going on. The NFL and NBA have salary caps. The Baseball Players Union says MLB salaries have increased slower than the other leagues. Chuck Sievertson, ABC News.
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1: 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Highs level off around 84 today. Under mainly clear skies, winds out of the southeast, 10 to 20 miles per hour. Slight chance of thunderstorms tonight. Lows level off around 67. Mainly cloudy skies expected. Cloudy skies with a few peaks of sun tomorrow. Chance of thunderstorms. High temperatures reach up to 92. Clear skies Monday with highs around 97. 94, slight chance of thunderstorms Tuesday. I'm staff meteorologist Paul Trombley. Currently 64.
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1: 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Daytime highs approaching 84 today. Under mainly sunny skies, winds out of the southeast, 10 to 20 miles per hour. Mainly cloudy skies expected tonight. Slight chance of thunderstorms. Lows level off around 67. Cloudy skies with a few peaks of sun tomorrow. Chance of thunderstorms. High temperatures reach up to 92. Bright sunshine Monday. Daytime highs approaching 97. 94. Slight chance of thunderstorms Tuesday. I'm staff meteorologist Paul Trombley. Currently, it's 68 degrees.
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down to Georgia. He was looking for a soul to steal. He was in a bind because he was way behind and he was willing to make a deal. When he came across this young man sawing on a fiddle and playing it hot, and the devil jumped up on a hickory stump and said, "Boy, let me tell you what.

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And he pulled the bow across the strings and it made an evil hiss. And then a band of demons joined in and it sounded

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1: ABC News, I'm Chuck Sievertson. Renewed air attacks between the U.S. and Iran, accusing each other of breaking agreements. Iranian drones attacked Bahrain, home of the U.S. Navy 5th Fleet. The British military says an oil tanker in the Strait of Hormuz was attacked. With thousands missing since the two big earthquakes in Venezuela, searching through the collapsed buildings becomes more desperate. There's some success. They found an 18-day-old baby, says ABC's Marcus Moore.
2: The newborn rescued along with his mother and placed in his father's arms. Miraculous scenes of survival. The back-to-back quakes flattening storied buildings like pancakes, leaving few pockets to survive.
1: Venezuelan officials report at least 920 dead and more than 51,000 missing. The FDA has approved a new treatment option for one of the most aggressive forms of breast cancer, for metastatic triple-negative breast cancer. This is ABC News. Higher prices, rising inflation are not just reflected in the official government reports lately. You'll see them when shopping for July 4th grilling, says ABC's Andrew Dimbert.
3: If burgers are on the menu, the average price of ground chuck is up nearly 12% from a year ago, while burger toppings have seen some of the biggest jumps. Tomato prices have surged 46%. Iceberg lettuce is up more than 36%. There are a few bright spots, though. Chicken breast prices are essentially flat, down about 1% from last year, making grilled chicken a more budget-friendly option than beef.
1: A retirement party for Schlitz Beer in Verona, Wisconsin today, with live music, food, and sales of the 1948 recipe brew of what was once the top-selling beer in the U.S.
4: We've had folks who worked at Schlitz, who delivered Schlitz, who represented Schlitz in sales, who drank Schlitz all their lives. They all had a Schlitz story.
1: 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Chuck Sievertson, ABC News.
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1: 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Daytime highs approaching 84 today. Under mainly sunny skies, winds out of the southeast, 10 to 20 miles per hour. Mainly cloudy skies expected tonight. Slight chance of thunderstorms. Lows level off around 67. Cloudy skies with a few peaks of sun tomorrow. Chance of thunderstorms. High temperatures reach up to 92. Bright sunshine Monday. Daytime highs approaching 97. 94. Slight chance of thunderstorms Tuesday. I'm staff meteorologist Paul Trombley. Currently, it's 68 degrees.
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1: 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High temperatures reach up to 84 today under mainly sunny skies. Winds out of the southeast, 10 to 20 miles per hour. Mainly cloudy skies expected tonight. Slight chance of thunderstorms. Lows level off around 67. Cloudy skies with a few peaks of sun tomorrow. Chance of thunderstorms. High temperatures reach up to 92. Temps well above average Monday and Tuesday with highs from the mid-90s to the upper 90s. Slight chance for storms Tuesday. I'm Staff Meteorologist Paul Trombley. Right now, 70.
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1: ABC News, I'm Chuck Sievertson. New air attacks between the U.S. and Iran, who are accusing each other of breaking agreements. Iranian drones attacked Bahrain, where the U.S. Navy Fifth Fleet is stationed. An Israeli drone attack today killed two Palestinian siblings, including a 15-year-old girl in southern Gaza, and wounded at least seven others, says Nasser Hospital, where casualties were taken. Israeli military says it was targeting Hamas militants. A desperate search for 51,000 people reported missing after the two big earthquakes in Venezuela. Genesis Garcia, a teacher from Louisiana, on vacation with her family, helping get medicine, food, and baby formula to those in need.
2: We just started getting organized in the city to collect the items that we need the most, to buy as much medicine as we can.
1: Venezuelan officials report at least 920 dead. European heat wave continues. Temperatures hit record highs from Switzerland to the Czech Republic and Denmark. This is ABC News. Two tropical storms are expected today to cause flooding in the Tokyo region. A new push for Major League Baseball salary caps. The league is calling it the biggest issue fans want solved, as too many have little hope for lower-paying teams competing in a World Series. Negotiations are going on. ABC News partner ESPN's Jesse Rogers says the salary cap is opposed by the players' union.
3: This would be a drastic change. It would put them more in line with the other professional sports leagues, the NBA, the NHL, and the NFL. Those all have salary caps and have a limit to how long you can sign for or how much you can sign for.
1: Because flop sweat is so unfashionable, says ABC's Jim Ryan.
4: It's Fashion Week in Paris, and it coincides with some of the highest temperatures ever recorded in the City of Lights. The show must go on. Fashion houses are providing guests with misting machines, parasols, and glasses of ice water served on silver platters.
1: Our Jim Ryan, Chuck Sievertson, ABC News.
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2: 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High temperatures reach up to 84 today. Under mainly sunny skies, winds out of the southeast, 10 to 20 miles per hour. Mainly cloudy skies expected tonight. Slight chance of thunderstorms. Lows level off around 67. Cloudy skies with a few peaks of sun tomorrow. Chance of thunderstorms. High temperatures reach up to 92. Temps well above average Monday and Tuesday with highs from the mid-90s to the upper 90s. Slight chance for storms Tuesday. I'm Staff Meteorologist Paul Trombley. Right now, 70.
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9: Hi, I'm Dr. Kyle Pinkin, and welcome to today's episode of Treat the Cause. We're going to kind of delve into a topic I've never addressed on podcasts before or on my radio program. And this is a topic that is near and dear to my heart. And so a lot of what I'm going to share over the next couple, three podcasts in this short series is this is stuff that's deep-seated within my heart. We're going to talk about raising healthy kids with the chiropractic lifestyle. And I know by my saying that, some people that might be listening to this are like, what a chiropractic and kids? I mean, you treat kids as a chiropractor, and is that safe and all that? So I'm going to be talking about all that as we dive into here. This is a topic that I get sometimes a little emotional over. I'm going to talk about, as we go through the series, my own children and what I've seen through now a little over 25 years of clinical practice and having treated hundreds and hundreds and hundreds and hundreds of kids from all ages, from one day old all the way up to teenagers. And I think you're going to hear some things that will challenge your thinking today and in the upcoming podcasts. I think you're going to hear some things that you maybe have never thought about before, or that you've thought about, but nobody's ever really reinforced it the way I will in this podcast. So all I can ask is just be open-minded to what I'm going to have to say. Do your own research. Come to your own conclusions. But I think this is just going to be education-based in nature, as almost all of my material is, with some personal testimonials intermingled. What I want to really do with this first episode there is explain to you how chiropractors think differently about health and the philosophy of health than other most other doctors. I mean, in America, of course, when we think of doctor, we think of the allopathic medical physician. Well, that's, you know, they're considered to be the real doctor, and everybody else is inferior and suspect for some reason. But I'm just going to tell you that it's the training is different. It's a different way of viewing health. And so I'm going to go into kind of how chiropractors view health. And I think this will

0: be enlightening for you. The other thing I want to say, so besides being a chiropractor, which is 7 years of training if you didn't know that, I also went on and did 3 additional years of training in chiropractic pediatrics. And so the education is there, years of treating kids, experience. So, and I've studied these topics that I'm going to be addressing here really aggressively. I guess that's the word I'll use, for many, many years, especially when my kids, my own children, were small. So let's dig into just some philosophical differences and between maybe my training or a chiropractor's training and more of the medical mindset, at least in our country, okay? So number one is this. The human body knows how to heal itself. In other words, it's a self-healing organism. Well, let's expand on that. Let's just take the idea of a simple, say you cut your arm and you got a nice gash in there and it starts to bleed, and unless it's really, really deep, requiring stitches, what do you really have to do in order for that to heal? Well, other than clean it, right? You clean it so make sure it doesn't get an infection, and maybe you put a Band-Aid over it. But what does the rest of it? Well, your body. Your body knows how to heal that cut. It has the innate intelligence or inborn wisdom within it that it knows every biochemical step, every immune process, every...
1: I'm weatherology meteorologist Derek Height with a significant weather update. A heat advisory begins at 1 p.m. Monday and continues until 9 p.m. Monday night. A heat advisory means that the combination of high temperatures and high humidity will produce dangerous conditions, especially for those who are sensitive to the heat, such as children and the elderly. In order to prevent heat sickness and heat stroke, take steps to keep cool. Drink plenty of water, stay in the shade as much as possible, and if you must be outside, take occasional breaks in an air-conditioned building to cool down. Watch out for the warning signs of heat stroke, including dizziness, nausea, headache, and disorientation. A heat advisory begins at 1 p.m. Monday and continues until 9 p.m. Monday night. 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I'm meteorologist Derek Height.
0: Get over this cold or this flu or this cough or whatever, this earache. And in most cases, folks, that simply is not true. Your body knows how to heal an earache. Your body knows how to heal a sinus infection. Your body knows how to heal a sore throat. Your body knows how to heal a cough. Your body knows what it's doing when it has a fever. Did you know that a fever is your body's way of trying to heal itself? For every degree of rise of body temperature above the baseline of normal, every degree of rise of temperature above that, your body is creating twice the immune response to the site of infection. So when you suppress a fever, you're actually fighting against what the body is trying to naturally do on its own. It's trying to kill the infection. It's trying to create a robust immune response to that site of infection. And by fearing the fever, we are actually working against our body's own natural healing response. This next thing I'm going to say is going to be sound kind of goofy, but is vomiting, if you vomit, does that mean you're healthy or unhealthy? If you have diarrhea, does that mean you're healthy or unhealthy? Well, it's actually a healthy response. What is vomiting? It's your body's way of purging whatever it is that's upsetting the system. So when you vomit, your body is working right. Well, what is diarrhea? Well, it's your body's way of purging things from the other end, right? When you have diarrhea, it's your body is working right. It's doing what it's supposed to do to clear out whatever it is that it's upsetting the digestive tract on the other end. So we need to look at symptoms from a different point of view. So a fever is a sign that you're healthy. This means your body's working right. Vomiting and diarrhea are signs that your body is healthy. It's working right. It's doing what it should be doing. It's protecting you. Think about a tumor in your body. They take a chest x-ray and they see a nodule and they find out it's a tumor. Well, a tumor is just your body's way of encapsulating toxins in your body to protect you so that they're not spread all over the place. So your body, all I'm trying to get across is your body knows what it's doing. And where did that intelligence come from? It came from God, the God of the Bible. And that God created us with this vast amounts of intelligence in every cell of our body. And that intelligence is in your body, it's in my body. Our bodies know how to heal themselves. And we need to, I know I sound like I'm preaching here, but it's the truth. Our bodies know how to heal themselves. We're not some cosmic accident, okay? We're not some random collection of atoms and cells and so forth. There's a master designer behind this. And he designed us with that inherent ability to be able to heal ourselves. Now, does sometimes the body need some help? Yeah. Sometimes it needs a nudge in the right direction to stimulate some healing, or sometimes something needs to be removed, maybe something in the diet or what have you, where we remove interference to the body's own natural healing process. But let me tell you this, folks, the best any doctor can do is to either nudge the body in the right direction or remove some type of interference to that healing process. But ultimately, no matter what condition you have, it's the body that does the healing. I don't care if it's a hangnail, a cut, or cancer, your body does the healing. And that's the contrast. Chiropractors believe very strongly and passionately that the body can heal itself. And our job is just to help facilitate that, to nudge it in the right direction or remove something that's interfering with its healing. So it's not a interventionist type strategy per se. And by recognizing that the body can heal itself, we don't unnecessarily intervene every time the body has a symptom. In other words, we don't say, oh, you got a fever, give this pill to take the fever down. You have an earache, take this antibiotic to get rid of that infection. You have a sinus infection or a sore throat. We don't automatically reflex to taking something to kill the infection. No, we want to support the body so that the body can take care of the infection on its own. So I hope that makes sense to you. It's a different way of thinking, I realize that, but it's just common sense. But we're so medically minded in our society that we're automatically think whatever symptom the body is expressing, we somehow need to suppress that. And in most instances where we're doing that, we're actually working against our own body. So, point number two, chiropractic philosophy, the chiropractic lifestyle, chiropractic philosophy of health is number two. We generally aren't afraid of germs. Our society, we kind of saw what happened in our society in 2020 and 2021, did we not? With the big COVID scare. And you know what? About 70% of our population lived in fear during that time. And about 30% did not live in fear. And the difference goes back to the philosophy I was just talking about. The body knows how to heal itself. And let's just touch briefly on the germ theory. So the germ theory says if you're exposed to something, you're going to get it and you're going to get sick. In other words, if you were locked in a room and they could, with 100 people, and they shot in a virus into the room or a bacteria in the room, something airborne that you all breathed in, the germ theory teaches you were exposed, you're going to get sick. However, is that reality? Well, no, it's not reality, because during COVID, was everybody exposed to COVID? I would say a fair bet, pretty much everybody was. Did everybody get sick from COVID? The answer to that is no. Well, why is that? Well, because if the germ theory were 100% true, everybody would have gotten sick, but not everybody does. So therefore, the germ theory is just that. It's a theory. Remember, health comes from within. It doesn't come from the outside in, it comes from the inside out. What determined whether people got sick with COVID or not was their pre-existing inner health. And so I like to call this next little blurb, it's my rats in the dump lecture. Kind of a goofy thing, but you picture in your mind, folks, a dump, garbage and all kinds of nasty things, and you got rats crawling around in the dump, right? Because rats like places like that. They like sewers, and they like garbage, and they like trash, and dirty, nasty things. Here's what most people do when they get sick. They try to eradicate the rats. What do I mean by that? Well, I'm under the weather. I got a fever. I got a cough. My sinuses are plugged up. I must have an infection. So I'm going to go get some pills to eradicate the infection. Well, that's the same as going to the dump with the rats and putting rat poison all over to kill the rats. Okay. Will you kill the rats with rat poison? Yep. Will you kill the infection sometimes with a certain medication? Yep. But what's still there? The dump. The dump is still there. And what are going to happen to the rats that were in the dump that were eradicated by the rat poison? They're going to come back, right? Because the dump hasn't been cleaned up, and more rats will just come along to take the place of the ones that did get killed off. It's no different, folks, in people that get recurrent infections, whether it's recurrent urinary tract infections, whether it's recurrent sinus infection, whether it's recurrent ear infections, whether it's recurrent throat infections. It's the same thing. People that I talk to, and they over and over, oh yeah, I've been on 4 different antibiotics. I just had a patient with this. Just literally had one. 4 different antibiotics, and now they're going to be on their 5th one for urinary tract issues. Folks, that patient is trying to kill the rats, but they're not cleaning up the dump. If you're going to get better, you got to clean up the dump. And then guess what? The rats won't come back. In other words, the germs or the infection won't come back. Most people that get sick recurrently, it's because the dump needs to be cleaned up. So I hope that metaphor kind of it's kind of a goofy analogy or a metaphor, but it works. I think it makes sense. And so this explains why some people get sick a lot and some people hardly ever get sick. It's the internal environment, because health comes from the inside. So you're not going to get healthy by taking things to kill the rats. You might knock them down a while, but you're not going to get where you want to get in the long term. So that brings up point number three of chiropractic philosophy of health, is we are skeptical of outside-in health, and health comes from the inside out. I've kind of touched on this already. So generally, chiropractors are like, no, let's let the body do its thing. Let's let the body heal, unless there's some life-threatening condition that's like, okay, this is an emergency, something needs to be done now, or this person's life is on the line. Well, that's different. That needs aggressive treatment. But most conditions, folks, if people would just give it time and let the body work, 98 to 99% of the time, the things that we're getting treated for would never need to be treated in the first place. And it just comes down to this whole approach that we think health comes from the outside. So I got to take something if I want to get healthy again. And that's just simply not the case. If you want to get healthy again so that you quit expressing conditions and symptoms over and over again, you have to heal the body from within. And so that's how chiropractic works. Chiropractic just simply works by stimulating the body's own natural healing process. Point number four with this is naturalism or vitalism versus mechanistic reductionism. That's some big words. What does that really mean? Well, naturalism and vitalism sees the body as a whole, as a functional unit. And so when one area of the body is affected, well, guess what? The whole system is affected. And you can't isolate the parts of the body and say, well, this is just a gallbladder problem, or this is just a liver problem, or this is just a stomach problem. No, if your stomach is not working right, other areas of the body will not be working right either, or having to compensate for that. So chiropractic is more of a naturalistic, vitalistic, seeing the body as a whole. It's kind of like the old song goes when it comes to the skeletal system. The foot bone, what, is connected to the ankle, the knee, and so on and so forth. We're typically, in our modern world, most doctors are what you call specialists. It's mechanistic, it's reductionistic, it sees the body as parts. So you go to the doctor and you have knee pain, guess what they're going to examine? Your knee. When I have somebody that comes in me with knee pain, guess what? I examine their knee, but I also examine their foot, and I also examine their hip and low back. Why? Because the parts below and the parts above can be contributing to the knee, or be having their own problems because of the knee. You got to look at the chain, the kinetic chain. When I have somebody come to me with an allergy problem or a chronic sinus, I start thinking about their gut, because 70 to 80% of the human immune system is housed in the gut. And so I'm thinking about what's going on in the gut that's causing them to express allergies or chronic sinus. Not just, I'm going to give a shot of nasal spray up the sinus or give a pill to suppress an allergy. It's looking at the body as a whole. And so this whole mechanistic reductionist approach is good if you have maybe trauma and you broke a bone. Okay, let's cast and let's fix that bone. It's not very good when you're trying to figure out why I have fatigue. and why I get infections all the time, and why my hormones are messed up, and why my digestion is messed up, and chronic health conditions. And so, in order to figure those out, you have to see the body as a whole. And so, I'm going to cover some more of these in our next set, our next episode here, but number one, we determine that the body is a self-healing organism. Number two, we talked that the germ theory is nothing to be afraid of. Germs are not your enemy, folks. You don't need to live life in fear of germs. Okay? You got to clean up the dump. Number three, skepticism of outside in health and embracing inside out health. And number four, naturalism or vitalism versus mechanistic reductionism. Folks, these are pillars of what we learn when we go to chiropractic school, and this is what makes chiropractors different. And we embrace it because this philosophy is about health. It's not about sickness and disease. I'm more interested in what keeps the body healthy than I am in studying sickness and disease, because that's the whole point. We work with what the body inherently knows how to heal itself, to keep itself healthy, and when it does express symptoms or sickness or disease, we still work with that, knowing that the body can heal and trying to move it in the right direction. So we'll pick up on this in part two, but I hope this gets you thinking. So thank you for joining me for today's episode of Treat the Cause.
2: This is what happens when country gets it right. KLG.

0: done right, next.
1: ABC News, I'm Mike Dabusky. A U.S. official tells ABC that the tanker struck today in the Strait of Hormuz was hit by an Iranian drone. It's the latest escalation that's straining the memorandum of understanding between the U.S. and Iran. Yesterday, American forces carried out strikes on Iranian missile storage facilities, retaliation for a different Iranian strike on a commercial vessel. Hezbollah leaders are rejecting the latest framework peace agreement signed by Israel and Lebanon yesterday. Yekiel Leiter is the Israeli ambassador to the United States.
2: Israel is at war with Hezbollah because Hezbollah is a proxy of Iran, and Iran is still committed to the destruction of Israel through its proxies. We will not allow that to continue. We will not allow them to succeed.
1: And recovery efforts continue in Venezuela after this week's devastating back-to-back earthquakes. The death toll stands at 920, but experts expect that number to rise. This is ABC News. We've learned some new details about that plane that crashed into the tallest building in Beijing yesterday. China's government overnight confirming the crash happened, saying that only the pilot was on board the aircraft and was killed in the collision. 13 people in the building and on the ground were injured. 1 week until July 4th, and experts are expecting a ton of people to travel for the nation's 250th birthday. Here's ABC's Morgan Norwood.
3: We're looking at record-breaking travel this year, and according to AAA, more than 72 million Americans will travel at least 50 miles from their homes over the holiday. So we're looking at nearly 6 million people flying domestically as well, and the biggest travel uptick is in other ways to get away. Nearly 5 million will take buses or trains or go on cruises, but most holiday travelers, more than 61 million, will actually drive to their destinations.
1: And speaking of driving, happening in Rome today, what's being billed as the largest gathering ever of Vespas, the Italian scooter brand, marking its 80th birthday. I'm Mike Dabusky, ABC News.
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8: With a look at news, I'm Brian Langland. Metro Transit's Blue Line light rail will shut down for 7 weeks beginning Monday as crews undertake a major $100 million maintenance project. Bus service will replace the trains along the route, and riders could expect to see longer travel times. The work includes replacing every track switch on the line, installing new rail, and upgrading signal systems. Minnesota Office of Higher Education is awarding nearly $5 million to help train workers across the state. The state agency announced $4.87 million in dual training grants to 71 businesses and 5 regional organizations. The funding will help support training for 867 employees in high-demand fields, including healthcare, manufacturing, agriculture, information, technology, transportation, and child care. That's news. I'm Brian Langland.
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1: 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Mainly sunny skies today with daytime highs approaching 84. Winds out of the southeast 10 to 20 miles per hour. Partly cloudy skies tonight. Slight chance of thunderstorms. Lows level off around 67. Mainly cloudy tomorrow. Chance for storms. High temperatures reach up to 91. Temperatures well above average Monday and Tuesday with highs from the mid-90s to the upper 90s. Slight chance of thunderstorms Tuesday. I'm staff meteorologist Paul Trombley. Right now, it's 72 degrees.
2: With the funeral news, I'm Brian Langland. Crystal Lee Dames, 58 of Springfield, passed away on Sunday, June 21st in New Ulm. Funeral services will be held Monday, June 29th at the Cornerstone Christian Church in Redwood Falls at 10:30. Visitation for Crystal Dames will be Sunday, June 28th from 2 to 6 p.m. at the Redwood Valley Funeral Home. Visitation continues 1 hour prior to the service at the church on Monday. Burial will be in the New Avon Salem Cemetery, rural Wabasso. Stevens Funeral Service, Redwood Valley Funeral Home, handling the arrangements. Ethel Mae Beloit, 84, of Lamberton, passed away on June 14th at Valley View Manor in Lamberton. A private burial will take place at the Leota Cemetery in Leota, Minnesota, in August. Lila Jesuits, 96, of Hutchinson, formerly of Wood Lake, passed away on Wednesday, June 24th at the Harmony River Living Center in Hutchinson. Funeral services will be at 2 p.m. on Thursday, July 2nd, St. John's Lutheran Church in Wood Lake. Visitation for Lila Jesuits will be held 1 hour prior to the service, 1 to 2 p.m. at the church. Interment will be at the St. John's Lutheran Cemetery in Wood Lake. Sunset Funeral and Cremation Association of Echo are handling the arrangements. That's a look at the funeral news. I'm Brian Langland.
0: This is the stuff that never gets old. 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
11: 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Tom Morley of Redwood Falls has a birthday. Tom, happy birthday. Taylor Clousey of Bellevue has a birthday. Taylor, happy birthday. Lori Kapischke of Morgan celebrates a birthday. Lori, happy birthday. Troy Welch, Wabasso, has a birthday. Happy birthday, Troy. And Aaron Torrey of Redwood Falls celebrates a birthday. Aaron, happy birthday to you. Our birthday bash winner on this 27th day of June is Troy Welch of Wabasso. Troy, you pick yourself up a complimentary buffet from the Pizza Ranch on the birthday bash.
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1: 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Mainly clear skies this afternoon, with daytime highs approaching 84. Winds out of the southeast, 10 to 20 miles per hour. Partly cloudy skies tonight. Slight chance of thunderstorms, lows around 67. Cloudy skies with a few peaks of sun tomorrow. Chance of thunderstorms. High temperatures reach up to 91. Temperatures well above average Monday and Tuesday, with highs from the mid-90s to the upper 90s. Slight chance of thunderstorms Tuesday. I'm staff meteorologist Paul Trombley. Currently 75.
2: 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Highwater Ethanol is committed to the present while focusing on the future and is a proud sponsor of area athletics.
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1: ABC News, I'm Mike Dabosky. Iran struck another ship in the Strait of Hormuz today, a U.S. official tells ABC, marking the latest violence to strain the already fragile peace agreement between the U.S. and Iran. The U.S. now confirming teams from Virginia and California are on the ground in Venezuela to help with recovery efforts following this week's deadly earthquakes there. ABC's Michelle Franzen.
2: Rescuers cutting through concrete and listening for signs of life. What we need here is heavy machinery, this woman says. Human strength isn't enough. There are people still alive. Crews rescuing an 18-day-old baby named Juan and his mother. Teams cheering as he was reunited with his father. Michelle Franzen, ABC News, New York.
1: And much of the western half of the U.S. is contending with growing wildfires. Utah now under a state of emergency as fire crews deal with a dozen new fires in just the last day. This is ABC News. Microsoft now says it's raising prices, jacking up the cost of certain Xbox consoles between $100 and $150. The company says it's due to the ongoing global shortage in computer memory. ABC's Andrew Dimbert.
3: So what's behind these hikes? Well, the companies point to an AI-driven boom that's creating unprecedented demand for memory chips, driving up prices across the electronics industry in what some are calling chipflation. So what to do as a consumer? Keep a special eye out this year during Black Friday. Yes, it's June. We're already talking about Black Friday because any discounts on electronics, that'll be one of the best opportunities for shoppers hoping to offset those prices.
1: And Anthropic has confirmed to ABC News that Mythos has been approved once again by the U.S. government for certain select businesses to use. The AI model was taken down by Anthropic after the Trump administration said foreign nationals, including Anthropic's own employees, couldn't access it. The model had raised concerns it could be used to break cybersecurity systems. Mike Dabosky, ABC News.
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1: 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Mainly clear skies this afternoon, with daytime highs approaching 84. Winds out of the southeast, 10 to 20 miles per hour. Partly cloudy skies tonight. Slight chance of thunderstorms, lows around 67. Cloudy skies with a few peaks of sun tomorrow. Chance of thunderstorms. High temperatures reach up to 91. Temperatures well above average Monday and Tuesday, with highs from the mid-90s to the upper 90s. Slight chance of thunderstorms Tuesday. I'm staff meteorologist Paul Trombley. Currently 75.
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1: 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Daytime highs approaching 84 this afternoon under mainly sunny skies. Winds out of the southeast 10 to 20 miles per hour. Partly cloudy skies tonight. Slight chance of thunderstorms. Lows dip down to about 67. Cloudy skies with a few peaks of sun tomorrow. Chance of thunderstorms. High temperatures reach up to 91. Temps well above average Monday and Tuesday with highs from the mid-90s to the upper 90s. Slight chance of thunderstorms Tuesday. I'm staff meteorologist Paul Trombley. Currently, it's 75 degrees.
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1: ABC News, I'm Mike Dubusky. Days after the deadly back-to-back earthquakes in Venezuela, the death toll has now risen to 1,420. ABC's Marcus Moore reports the teams from Virginia and California are now there, combing through the rubble for any survivors.
2: The newborn rescued along with his mother and placed in his father's arms. Miraculous scenes of survival. The back-to-back quakes flattening storied buildings like pancakes, leaving few pockets to survive.
1: A senior administration official says the Trump administration is preparing a nine-figure package of aid in addition to the $150 million already committed. A flash flood emergency has been issued for Madison County, Kentucky, following hours of relentless heavy rain there. Meanwhile, in parts of the West, wildfires continue to threaten thousands. Utah now under a state of emergency after a dozen fires cropped up there in just the last day. This is ABC News. A student in Buffalo, New York is being hailed a hero after coming to the rescue of his 53-year-old diabetic neighbor. Susan Ali lives alone and says an access port in her leg suddenly popped open. Caleb Wilkins getting a call from 911, then using a belt as a tourniquet on the woman's bleeding leg.
3: Definitely my hero. I'm very lucky. Great neighbors, and Caleb was more than willing to stay calm and do what needed to be done in a very scary situation.
1: Meanwhile, a New York City man is speaking out after being stabbed earlier this month. Robert Hunter was on the bus when he was attacked by two men with knives after he told one of them to show some respect to a pregnant woman on the bus.
4: I'm not a hero. I try to do the right thing and look out for anybody. It didn't have to be her. It could have been anybody that's having problems, that's in a situation where they need somebody to watch their back.
1: I'm Mike Dubusky, ABC News.
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1: 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Daytime highs approaching 84 this afternoon under mainly sunny skies. Winds out of the southeast, 10 to 20 miles per hour. Partly cloudy skies tonight. Slight chance of thunderstorms. Lows dip down to about 67. Cloudy skies with a few peaks of sun tomorrow. Chance of thunderstorms. High temperatures reach up to 91. Temps well above average Monday and Tuesday with highs from the mid-90s to the upper 90s. Slight chance of thunderstorms Tuesday. I'm staff meteorologist Paul Trombley. Currently, it's 75 degrees.
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1: 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Daytime highs approaching 84 this afternoon under mainly sunny skies, southeasterly winds 10 to 20 miles per hour. Partly cloudy skies tonight, slight chance of thunderstorms, lows level off around 67. Cloudy skies with a few peaks of sun tomorrow, chance of thunderstorms, high temperatures reach up to 91. Temperatures well above average Monday and Tuesday with highs from the mid-90s to the upper 90s. Slight chance of thunderstorms Tuesday. I'm staff meteorologist Paul Trombley. Currently 77.
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1: ABC News, I'm Mike Dabusky. The death toll in Venezuela has risen, with the president of the country's National Assembly now saying it stands at 1,430. Relief crews from the U.S. are assisting with recovery efforts after last week's devastating earthquakes, with U.S. Southcom saying five C-17 military cargo planes full of aid will begin arriving today. A state of emergency in Kentucky as heavy rain and flooding forces evacuations in the heart of Bourbon Country. Bullitt County, Kentucky Emergency Management Director John Waters urging drivers to avoid driving through flooded

0: roads because it could be deadly.
1: Turn around, don't drown. You know, that's a big thing. We had a lot of reports of water rescues because people were trying to brave it and drive it through the water. You can't tell how deep the water is whenever you're sitting in your car.
0: There's also a state of emergency in Utah over the growing wildfire threat there. Utah is one of six states across the West under a red flag warning today. This is ABC News. With the 4th of July just a week away now, Americans firing up the grill may notice their cookout is costing more this year. ABC's Andrew Dimbert has more.
2: If burgers are on the menu, the average price of ground chuck is up nearly 12% from a year ago, while burger toppings have seen some of the biggest jumps. Tomato prices have surged 46%. Iceberg lettuce is up more than 36%. There are a few bright spots, though. Chicken breast prices are essentially flat, down about 1% from last year, making grilled chicken a more budget-friendly option than beef.
0: Also on the rise are gas prices, but that's not expected to stop those planning to travel for the holiday. Most holiday travelers, more than 61 million of them, will drive to their destinations despite the high cost of gas. According to the TSA, nearly 19 million people are expected to fly within the next week or so. And today marks the final day of group play at the World Cup. I'm Mike Debusky, ABC News.
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1: 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Daytime highs approaching 84 this afternoon under mainly sunny skies, southeasterly winds 10 to 20 miles per hour. Partly cloudy skies tonight, slight chance of thunderstorms, lows level off around 67. Cloudy skies with a few peaks of sun tomorrow, chance of thunderstorms, high temperatures reach up to 91. Temperatures well above average Monday and Tuesday with highs from the mid-90s to the upper 90s. Slight chance of thunderstorms Tuesday. I'm staff meteorologist Paul Trombley. Currently 77.
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1: 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Highs level off around 84 this afternoon under mainly sunny skies. Winds out of the southeast, 10 to 20 miles per hour. Partly cloudy skies tonight. Slight chance of thunderstorms. Lows level off around 67. Cloudy skies with a few peaks of sun tomorrow. Chance of thunderstorms. Daytime highs approaching 91. Upper 90s Monday with a slight chance of thunderstorms. Turning cooler Tuesday with highs in the mid-90s. Chance for storms continues. I'm staff meteorologist Paul Trombley. Right now, it's 81 degrees.
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0: Hey, it's time once again for the birthday bash. 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Each day, one lucky winner gets themselves a complimentary buffet from the Pizza Ranch of Redwood Falls. On this 27th day of June, birthdays today. Tom Morley of Redwood Falls has a birthday. Tom, happy birthday. Taylor Clousey of Bellevue has a birthday. Taylor, happy birthday. Lori Kapischke of Morgan celebrates a birthday. Lori, happy birthday. Troy Welch, Wabasso, has a birthday. Happy birthday, Troy. And Aaron Torrey of Redwood Falls celebrates a birthday. Aaron, happy birthday to you. Our birthday bash winner on this 27th day of June is Troy Welch of Wabasso. Troy, you picked yourself up a complimentary buffet from the Pizza Ranch on the birthday bash.
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1: ABC News, I'm Mike Dubusky. In Kentucky, bourbon country, flood warnings are in effect. Governor Andy Beshear declaring a state of emergency today with forecasts indicating up to 7 inches of rain could fall in the next few hours. In Bullitt County, there are concerns a dam could fail, prompting evacuation orders. There's also a state of emergency in Utah with wildfires burning out of control there. The Cottonwood fires now consumed more than 90,000 acres. Lebanese media reports a new round of strikes from Israel just a day after Israel and Lebanon signed on to a U.S.-brokered framework peace agreement. The deal has drawn skepticism. Amir Raz was visiting the Israeli border town of Metula, and he says he doubts Lebanon's government can keep Iran-backed Hezbollah in check.
2: We should keep it as long as we need to keep it, or maybe as long as we will be allowed to keep it.
1: Lebanon's Ministry of Public Health says one person was killed and two wounded in the strike. This is ABC News. Texas is now mandating Bible lessons in public schools with the new list of required reading, including the Book of Exodus for 5th graders and the Shepherd's Psalm for 7th graders. ABC's Alex Prochet has more.
3: Last year, Texas began to require every classroom display the Ten Commandments. This latest change doesn't start until 2030, but this move puts Texas square in the center of the debate over religion in schools, and some educators are arguing this violates a separation of church and state and favors Christianity over other religions. And now, that same Texas board is considering a new social studies curriculum that draws parallels between the Bible and American history.
1: A frightening moment at Miami Airport last night.
4: American 308 boarding on the runway.
5: American 308, roger.
1: ATC.com capturing sound of an American Airlines flight aborting takeoff after a business jet entered the same runway. I'm Mike Dubusky, ABC News.
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1: 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Highs level off around 84 this afternoon under mainly sunny skies. Winds out of the southeast, 10 to 20 miles per hour. Partly cloudy skies tonight. Slight chance of thunderstorms. Lows level off around 67. Cloudy skies with a few peaks of sun tomorrow. Chance of thunderstorms. Daytime highs approaching 91. Upper 90s Monday with a slight chance of thunderstorms. Turning cooler Tuesday with highs in the mid-90s. Chance for storms continues. I'm Staff Meteorologist Paul Trombley. Right now, it's 81 degrees.
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1: 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Partly cloudy skies tonight with a slight chance of thunderstorms. Lows dip down to about 67. Winds out of the southeast, 10 to 20 miles per hour. Mainly cloudy skies expected tomorrow. Chance of thunderstorms. Daytime highs approaching 91. Slight chance for storms tomorrow night. Lows around 74. Partly cloudy skies. Slight chance of thunderstorms Monday and Tuesday. Upper 90s Monday, mid 90s by Tuesday. I'm staff meteorologist Paul Trombley. Right now, 80.
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1: ABC News, I'm Mike Dubusky. Kentucky is dealing with severe flooding. There are concerns a dam in Bullitt County could fail, prompting evacuation orders there. And more rain is in the forecast tonight, with Kentucky Governor Andy Beshear declaring a state of emergency.
2: We could dump another significant amount of rain, which is, means it's going to be dangerous. It's going to be dangerous to drive. We've already had at least one motorist swept away and killed by flash flooding.
1: Meanwhile, seven states in the western half of the country are dealing with the growing threat of wildfires. In Utah, more than a dozen wildfires have cropped up in the last day or so. And in Venezuela, after this week's earthquakes...
3: The situation is really dire. Right now, I'm actually talking from a relief center where we are preparing food for senior citizens that were moved from the wrecking sites in La Guaira, which is the most affected area, coastal town outside Caracas.
1: Caracas-based journalist Tony Frangie-Mawad. This is ABC News. Just in time for the 4th of July holiday, a new study on summer road trips.
4: With nearly three-quarters of U.S. adults planning to hit the road this summer, comes a Wallet Hub study on the best dates for a summer road trip, compared with all 50 states across several key metrics.
5: How safe are the roads? How safe are the bridges? Quality of drivers in these states? Cost of gas is always a factor.
4: Wallet Hub's Chip Lupo says the top state to vacation behind the wheel is Minnesota.
5: Very safe roads, good traveling, lot to do, and moderate cost.
4: Followed by Utah and Louisiana. Stephen Kaufman, ABC News.
1: AAA says it anticipates this 4th of July will be record-breaking for travel, with 72 million Americans expected to travel more than 50 miles from home. Yesterday, the Board of Education in Texas voted to make certain Bible passages required reading in public schools. It includes sections of the Book of Exodus and the Shepherd's Psalm. Mike Dubusky, ABC News.
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10: With a look at news, I'm Brian Langland. Metro Transit's Blue Line light rail will shut down for 7 weeks beginning Monday as crews undertake a major $100 million maintenance project. Bus service will replace the trains along the route, and riders could expect to see longer travel times. The work includes replacing every track switch on the line, installing new rail, and upgrading signal systems. Minnesota Office of Higher Education is awarding nearly $5 million to help train workers across the state. The state agency announced $4.87 million in dual training grants to 71 businesses and five regional organizations. The funding will help support training for 867 employees in high-demand fields, including healthcare, manufacturing, agriculture, information, technology, transportation, and child care. That's news. I'm Brian Langland.
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1: 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Partly cloudy skies tonight with a slight chance of thunderstorms. Lows dip down to about 67. Winds out of the southeast, 10 to 20 miles per hour. Mainly cloudy skies expected tomorrow. Chance of thunderstorms. Daytime highs approaching 91. Slight chance for storms tomorrow night. Lows around 74. Partly cloudy skies. Slight chance of thunderstorms Monday and Tuesday. Upper 90s Monday, mid 90s by Tuesday. I'm staff meteorologist Paul Trombley. Right now, 80.
2: With the funeral news, I'm Brian Langland. Crystal Lee Dames, 58, of Springfield, passed away on Sunday, June 21st, in New Ulm. Funeral services will be held Monday, June 29th, at the Cornerstone Christian Church in Redwood Falls at 10:30. Visitation for Crystal Dames will be Sunday, June 28th, from 2 to 6 p.m. at the Redwood Valley Funeral Home. Visitation continues 1 hour prior to the service at the church on Monday. Burial will be in the New Avon-Salem Cemetery, Rural Owasso. Stevens Funeral Service, Redwood Valley Funeral Home, handling the arrangements. Ethel Mae Beloit, 84, of Lamberton, passed away on June 14th at Valley View Manor in Lamberton. A private burial will take place at the Leota Cemetery in Leota, Minnesota, in August. Lila Jesuits, 96, of Hutchinson, formerly of Wood Lake, passed away on Wednesday, June 24th at the Harmony River Living Center in Hutchinson. Funeral services will be at 2 p.m. on Thursday, July 2nd, St. John's Lutheran Church in Wood Lake. Visitation for Lila Jesuits will be held 1 hour prior to the service, 1 to 2 p.m. at the church. Interment will be at the St. John's Lutheran Cemetery in Wood Lake. Sunset Funeral and Cremation Association of Echo are handling the arrangements. That's a look at the funeral news. I'm Brian Langland.
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3: Big jumps. Big jumps.
4: Every morning at the mine, you could see him arrive. He stood 6 foot six and weighed 245, kind of broad at the shoulder and narrow at the hip. And everybody knew you didn't get.

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He didn't say much, he kind of quiet and shy. And if you spoke at all, you just said hi to Big John. Somebody said he came from New Orleans, where he got in a fight over a Cajun queen and a crashing blow from a huge right hand sent a Louisiana fella to the promised land, Big John.

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With Jackson timbers, they started back down. 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

0: 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Slight chance of thunderstorms tonight. Otherwise, partly cloudy skies. Lows level off around 67. Winds out of the southeast, 10 to 20 miles per hour. Cloudy skies with a few peaks of sun tomorrow. Storms likely. Daytime highs approaching 91. Partly cloudy skies tomorrow night. Slight chance of thunderstorms. Lows dip down to about 74. Upper 90s Monday with a slight chance for storms. Turning cooler Tuesday with highs in the mid-90s. Chance for storms continues. I'm staff meteorologist Paul Trombley. Currently, it's 81 degrees.
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1: ABC News, I'm Dave Packer. Dry tinderbox conditions fueling wildfires across the West. State of emergency in Utah as more than a dozen fires burn out of control, including the Cottonwood Fire, burning more than 92,000 acres. Meanwhile, water rescues in Kentucky, where torrential rains brought flash flooding, up to 7 inches of rain falling in some parts of the state. Governor Beshear said another round of severe storms is expected this evening.
2: When it gets dark, it's going to get even worse, so please do not drive after dark if you can avoid it.
1: To Venezuela, where neighbors and rescuers in Caracas are racing to find tens of thousands of people reported missing after back-to-back earthquakes. Officials say more than 1,400 people are dead, and the death toll is expected to climb. A flare-up of attacks in and around the Strait of Hormuz. CENTCOM says there were new attacks from the U.S. on Iran this afternoon, and this after a U.S. official says a tanker was hit by an Iranian drone earlier today. This is ABC News. In Rome this weekend to mark the 80th birthday of the little Italian scooter featured in many movies set in Italy, including classic Hollywood blockbusters, the largest gathering of Vespas ever.
3: Bringing his Vespa to the Italian capital to help celebrate David Bomondi.
4: We have a strong passion for Vespas. We watch Vespas in the movies, and we have 13 Vespas in Texas, and we wanted to ride our classic Vespa in Roma.
3: I'll bet Rana says back in the Philippines.
5: We know from Roman Holiday and the movie Luca. So all generations, from the old people to the young people, we all know Vespa.
3: Organizers say 10,000 Vespas are scooting about Rome.
1: 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A new blue chip. 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
1: 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Slight chance of thunderstorms tonight, otherwise partly cloudy skies. Lows level off around 67. Winds out of the southeast, 10 to 20 miles per hour. Cloudy skies with a few peaks of sun tomorrow. Storms likely, daytime highs approaching 91. Partly cloudy skies tomorrow night. Slight chance of thunderstorms. Lows dip down to about 74. Upper 90s Monday with a slight chance for storms. Turning cooler Tuesday with highs in the mid-90s. Chance for storms continues. I'm staff meteorologist Paul Trombley. Currently, it's 81 degrees.
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1: 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Partly cloudy skies tonight with a slight chance of thunderstorms. Lows dip down to about 67. Southeast winds 10 to 20 miles per hour. Mainly cloudy skies expected tomorrow. Thunderstorms likely. Daytime highs approaching 91. Partly cloudy tomorrow night. Slight chance of thunderstorms. Lows level off around 74. Daytime highs approaching 98 Monday with a slight chance of thunderstorms. Slight chance for showers 94 on Tuesday. I'm staff meteorologist Paul Trombley. Right now, it's 79 degrees.
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